0: Hi, Shannon. Welcome to the Delilah Show. Who is on your heart tonight?
1: My husband, Michael. He is my heart and soul. We've been together 7-8 years now, and we work together, so we're together 24/7, so we're real close. He's here with me now.
0: What do you guys do? What is your job that you're together all the time?
1: I'm a property manager, and he is a tattoo artist, so everything we do is together.
0: And what kind of artwork does he do? Is he like realism? Is he like pointillism?
1: Yeah, he does everything. He does realistic portraits, all that. So he's a really amazing artist.
0: So what can I play for you two?
1: Well, I was going to let you pick us something because you're really good at it. We are huge fans. We listen to you all the time, every night, whenever we're driving or at home relaxing. So.
0: And tell me a little bit, other than the fact that you're together all the time, about your wonderful hubby.
1: He's just perfect. He treats me like a queen. I found the diamond in the rough, I'm telling you. He is amazing. We have 3 boys together, and our little one acts just like him, which is awesome. I couldn't pick a better role model for our children. He's really wonderful.
0: All right. I will find the perfect love song to celebrate the

0: 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Tonight's Delilah's Dilemma is quite the tangled little mess. It comes from a listener who says, I found out my husband was cheating on me last year. He attempted to fence set, and I kicked him out of the house and told him to go be with his mistress. That shocked him. He ended up dumping her, begging and pleading to come home. After a month or so, I let him come back, although I thought it might be too soon. I was hard-hearted and could not forgive him for falling in love with another woman or being torn as to whether our marriage was worth saving or mourning the loss of his mistress. I was resentful. I began confiding in a friend who was trying to get over his own wife's affair. Because of all of our pain and our confiding in one another, we ended up having our own affair. It didn't take long for my husband to find out. There was a terrible fight, and I filed for divorce within days. I was so filled with shame, I could not look at myself in the mirror, and I ended my affair as well. When my husband found out I had ended my affair, he asked me to give our marriage another shot, claiming he still loved me. I had no real interest in saving our marriage, but for the sake of our daughter, I figured we should at least try. He asked me to give it 6 months, and I have agreed. We've attended one marriage counseling session so far, and I can tell he is trying so hard to save this. I know I've hurt him. I know I've committed to 6 months and then reassess where we are. Do you think, Delilah, a marriage can survive two affairs? Is our marriage actually worth saving? Please help me, Jane, not my real name. I will have my words for you coming up next. You're listening to Delilah on today's Magic 104.1. 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

Tonight's Delilah's Dilemma is from a woman who caught her husband cheating. She, in turn, cheated, and now they are trying to save their relationship in counseling. And she says, do you think a marriage can survive two affairs? Of course I think a marriage can survive two affairs. I think a marriage can survive multiple affairs and deaths and children that are drug addicted and all sorts of things. I have seen marriages survive amazing, amazing things. Is our marriage actually worth saving? Why are you asking me that, Jane? I don't know you. I don't know your marriage. I don't know anything about your husband, his heart, or your heart. But I do know that if you love him, and if he loves you, and if you had real joy in one another, and if you want to make it work, you can put it back together. Nothing is impossible if you'll pray and ask God to help you. It'll be impossible on your own, but with God's help, anything is possible. So you decide if it's worth saving. You decide if there is still love that exists between the two of you. You decide how much effort you want to put into rekindling that flame. And you decide what will bring joy to you, to your husband, and to your daughter.

0: Hello and good evening. Welcome to your Throwback Thursday night, the 7th of May. Do not forget Mother's Day is this Sunday. Remind me to not forget my sister's birthday is this Sunday as well. What are you doing for Mother's Day? I'm so glad that you are here with me tonight, spending this night with me. I'm going to be here to take your calls and share your stories all night long. Come on in and make yourself at home. 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

0: Hi, Marianne. Welcome. What can I do for you tonight?
1: Well, I just want to say I dated my husband. We were sweethearts, high school sweethearts, and we dated 6 years. And we're married 18 and a half years now, so to this day that we, if he just grabs my hands, I still get the tingly feeling the first time we held hands. We do love each other very much. He always tells me.
0: So why do I hear sadness or frustration in your voice if you're so in love after all these years? What's going on?
1: We do have, you know, there's money situation, and we do have an illness in the family that we've been taking care of, and it's just a lot of stress right now. But
0: okay, first off, honey, unless you're, you know, have a job like a professional basketball player or a famous TV or radio star.
1: I wish.
0: You're going to have money problems. That's just
1: exactly.
0: The way life is.
1: Exactly. And that's not, you know, I...
0: You can't let that affect your marriage, though.
1: Oh, definitely not. No, we are so much in love, and he always tells me we're soulmates. We actually even have a signal between each other when we're in public, say, I love you.
0: What's your little code? How do you say this?
1: Nope. I'm not saying that.
0: Oh, come on.
1: No.
0: I'll tell you mine if you tell me yours.
1: Then people will watch us.
0: So is it like a hand signal or something?
1: Something to do with our hands.
0: Uh-huh. So what can I play for you and your wonderful hubby?
1: I want you to pick out a song for us.
0: Okay, I will do that, and I hope that you got 60, 70 more wonderful years together, honey.

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1: 1-888-633-5452. 1-888-6-DELILAH is the direct line into the studio so that I can take your requests, your dedications, and help you cool down on this Thursday night. I'm so glad that you found us.

0: Freddie. Welcome. What can I do for you?
1: I was wondering if I could relate a message to a girl who I really love very, very, very much in this whole wide world. We started about 3 years ago. I put her through a lot of pain, and for the past 2 months, she's been out of my life. But tonight, she's kind of given me a chance, and I just want to show her that I changed, and words can't express what she really means to me.
0: Okay, so what is it that you've changed?
1: I was married when I met her. For the past 3 years, I've been saying I was going to go through a divorce and really haven't, you know, applied to that. Just been bouncing back and forth.
0: When you say bouncing back and forth, you couldn't decide if you were going to leave your marriage, or you actually were with your girlfriend, then with your wife, then with your girlfriend, then with your wife?
1: Exactly.
0: Ooh.
1: Exactly. Yes.
0: That's a big heartbreak.
1: That is. And, I mean, there's times where I just got mad at her for no apparent reason because I was just mad at myself and I just couldn't deal with the whole situation.
0: Because you were being dishonest and you were living a lie.
1: Yes. I just want to make up for all the wrong that I've done.
0: And have you made amends to the woman you were married to that you betrayed? Have you told her you're sorry for dragging her heart around?
1: Yes. I told her I was sorry and, you know, we have both moved on. This girl walked into my life at a time where me and my wife were just having problems, and I turned to the girl as a friend, and it just evolved to something that was so beautiful, and I just didn't know how I accepted that.
0: Yeah. So, you want to say you're sorry, you want to make amends to everybody, you want to start over with a clean slate, and what is her name again?
1: Her name is Ashley.
0: And you want Ashley to give you one more chance?
1: To give me one more chance, exactly.

0: a throwback Thursday night underway. Time to reminisce. Throwback Thursday nights where we think about yesteryear, when we think about when we were graduating from high school, when our kids were graduating from high school. Now it's our grandkids graduating from high school. If you've got any kids graduating in the next few weeks, I know there's a lot of memories, a lot of reminiscing, a little nostalgia creeping into your heart. And I am here to encourage all those sweet feelings, all those sweet emotions. If you've got a dedication you'd like to make to a young man or woman you are so proud of, 1-888-633-5452. The number to call to brag on your graduating senior or your college graduate, whoever's graduating, call me and tell me about them. We'll be back. 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It's boosted to be cleaner, whiter, brighter, and fresher versus Tide Simply. I notice such a difference in the clean that I wear, whatever I want now while I'm cooking. Try Tide. It's boosted. If it's got to be clean, it's got to be Tide.
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0: Hello, Cynthia. This is Delilah. Welcome aboard.
1: How are you doing tonight?
0: I'm wonderful. Who's on your heart?
1: It's finally good to talk to you. I listen to your radio station every night. I just wanted to give you a brief information. I met a guy when I was in vacation in Costa Rica, and we got to talking to each other, and we exchanged email address and phone number. And he came back 6 months later to Costa Rica, because I'm from Belize, and he asked me to come to the United States with him. I came to the United States, and we have been married 26 years now, and we have two wonderful children. And I just want to play a special song for him.
0: Well, the way you were telling the story, Cynthia, I thought this just happened this year. This was how many years ago?
1: It's going to be 26 years we have been married.
0: And what is your hubby's name?
1: Daniel.
0: And what song do you want to hear?
1: I Will Always Love You.
0: I will play it for you.
1: Thank you so much.

0: Did you say you wanted to see New Kids on the Block next month in Las Vegas? I thought so. 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
2: Hi, Delilah. 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
1: What can I do for you?
2: I just wanted you to pick a very special song for a very special person. She's my best friend. We're actually taking a very, very long road trip together, and she walked into my life back in January, and I couldn't have asked for a better friend.
1: Oh, so this is a new friendship.
2: Yes, ma'am.
1: And you found your soul sister.
2: I have.
1: And what song do you want me to play? Are you on the road right now on this road trip?
2: We are right now.
1: All right. I will find a great song for you ladies. Danielle, thank you for calling.
2: Thank you, Delilah.

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1: Whatever you're doing on this Thursday night, I appreciate the fact that you are here with me. The phone lines are open, 1-888-633-5452. 1-888-633-5452. If you have a dedication that you would like to share, I'd love to hear from you tonight.

0: yourself. Hi, thank you for calling. Who do I have the pleasure of speaking to on this spring night?
1: This is Bill.
0: Bill, you have a beautiful voice. What can I do for you?
1: Oh, I had to request a song for this girl I'm seeing, and I bought a ring, like, over the weekend. And, you know, I think the world of her, and she just has a special place in my heart.
0: Wow, that you just said a whole lot in 30 seconds.
1: Well, like I say, I absolutely think the world of her, and she's just so beautiful. And
0: how long have you been dating?
1: 6 months.
0: And how did you meet? Like, how did this happen? How did your worlds collide?
1: Oh, I was at a local shopping mall.
0: No, sir. Like, you actually met somebody just, like, in living your life?
1: For the most part, I did.
0: Nobody ever meets the old-fashioned way anymore. What a rare thing.
1: She's just an absolute angel.
0: And you can't wait to spend forever with her.
1: I really do want to spend forever with her.
0: All right, let me find a song for you. Thank you for calling.

0: Did you have a good day today? Did you get a lot accomplished? Did you spend some time with someone fascinating, someone inspiring, somebody who has been through so much grief, so much trauma, and come out on the other side? And now their heart is healing. And instead of just running forward into life with all that goodness, they are stopping and reaching back with the hand out to help others who might be hurting as badly as they once did. They stop, they turn around, they said, hey, let me help you navigate. I've been there, I've done that. I've made those bad choices. I'm healing now. You can too. Here's how I did it. Maybe that'll help you. Have you ever met someone like that? Are you someone like that? I hope so. I'm glad you've stopped by here tonight. I'm going to be sharing your stories all night long. 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

So who are you thinking about tonight? Is there somebody that keeps running across the corners of your mind, across your heart, somebody you can't stop thinking about? Call me and tell me. The phone lines are open, or you can write to me on our Facebook page. Megan Elizabeth Beck says, I don't know if you take dedications on Facebook, but here's a shot. My name is Megan. My mother, brother, and I have always had a close bond. My parents got divorced at a young age. My mom has always been a hardworking person. She's taught me so much in life, and right now, she's going through a rough patch. I'd like to dedicate a song to her because no matter what life throws at her, she is a survivor. I'm proud to have such an amazing influence in my life. I couldn't ask for a better mom. Megan, thank you for writing. Here's a song for your mama and all the mamas out there who give up so much in order to bless and love their children.

0: smoothing off the rough edges of your spring night, helping you to relax and unwind and refocus, helping you to think about the things in life that really matter. And those things aren't things at all. They're the people that surround you, the people you are blessed with. They are your brothers, your sisters, your mother, your father, your children, your grandchildren, your innermost circle, your village, your tribe, the people that know you and love you. That's what really matters. When you focus on that first, and everything else, you know, whether or not your house is clean enough, that you're successful enough, working hard enough, blah, blah, blah, enough. If you are loving people in your life with all your heart, you are enough. We'll be back. 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

0: Penny, you've called Delilah.
1: Yes.
0: What can I do for you?
1: Well, I've had this boyfriend that, well, I've just met in the last month. He's a really special guy. I've been through some really hard times. And, well, I've raised two kids, and I've been divorced for 17 years. So I didn't think Mr. Wonderful was out there, and I think I finally found him. He's just really special.
0: What's his name?
1: His name is Bruce.
0: So this is a brand new thing.
1: Yeah, this is a brand new thing.
0: This is a brand new can't get to sleep at night for thinking of Bruce kind of thing.
1: Yes.
0: Listen to you. You sound like one of your kids.
1: I know. I have a 20-year-old daughter, and she just looks at me and she says, Mom, she just thinks this is hilarious because she doesn't expect Mom to go through this.
0: To be all giggly and giddy and acting like a teenager.
1: Exactly.
0: Like you were just nominated prom queen.

0: and it's great. I haven't had that kind of feeling since I was a kid. I've been mommy since I was 16, and I went to college, and I've worked and raised my children on my own. And I, you know, there wasn't time for romance or anything else. And now they're 17 and 20, and they're great kids, but...
1: And there's time for mom to, you know, have a little romance, a little dancing, a little dinner out.
0: Exactly. Flowers, it's nice. The last month has just been totally perfect.
1: So, Penny, let me ask you this. 17 years you've been a single parent.
0: Mm-hmm.
1: And now you think you're falling head over heels in love. Was he worth the wait?
0: Yes.

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1: Did you have a long day? Did you have a bad day and you need some hope and inspiration? We're here to talk to you, to laugh with you, sometimes to cry with you, but always to encourage you, to let you know how much we appreciate you and how special you are.

0: Chris. How are you?
1: Good. How are you?
0: I am wonderful. What can I do for you?
1: I'd like to dedicate a song to my wife.
0: What's her name?
1: Bridget.
0: Okay. Well, tell me about Bridget and what you want me to play for Bridget.
1: Well, we've only been married, well, not quite a year, and we're having all sorts of problems already, unfortunately.
0: Okay, why is there trouble in paradise?
1: I think we probably rushed into it a little bit.
0: How long had you known her?
1: Less than a year and a half.
0: Well, that's not really rushing.
1: Well.
0: I mean, I get people who call me who knew their beloved 3 days and they're married. That's rushing.
1: Yeah.
0: 3 months is rushing, but a year and a half, that shouldn't be long enough. How old are you?
1: I'm 35.
0: How old is she?
1: She's 22.
0: Well, therein lies a little bit of a problem in that you're probably at different stages in life.
1: Yeah.
0: So, okay, if you were to pick one or two things that you fight about or fuss about the most, what would it be?
1: Work.
0: What do you mean?
1: I'm out of work and she is working.
0: Okay, so it's not work, it's the fact that she doesn't feel like you're contributing.
1: Yeah.
0: And it's the fact that you're probably slipping into a depression because when guys don't work, they get very depressed.
1: Yeah.
0: So it's not work.
1: I kind of let my anger do the talking.
0: So this is a whole lot more than work issues.
1: Yeah.
0: This is the fact that she's quite a bit younger than you, and yet she's far more mature than you.
1: Yeah.
0: Okay, get your butt into a program with a good counselor and an anger management program, a one-on-one counseling program, whatever you got to do to grow up, young man. You're 35 and you're acting like you're 18.
1: I know.
0: Okay, so stop.
1: Yes.
0: Grow up. Pray that she's patient and willing to give you the time that it's going to take for your maturity level to catch up with your chronological level.
1: Yes.
0: And do the right thing. And if you can't win her heart back, Chris, well, you can't win her heart back, but you still got to grow up.

0: 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Tonight's Delilah's Dilemma is quite the tangled little mess. It comes from a listener who says, I found out my husband was cheating on me last year. He attempted to fence set, and I kicked him out of the house and told him to go be with his mistress. That shocked him. He ended up dumping her, begging and pleading to come home. After a month or so, I let him come back, although I thought it might be too soon. I was hard-hearted and could not forgive him for falling in love with another woman or being torn as to whether our marriage was worth saving. We're mourning the loss of his mistress. I was resentful. I began confiding in a friend who was trying to get over his own wife's affair. Because of all of our pain and our confiding in one another, we ended up having our own affair. It didn't take long for my husband to find out. There was a terrible fight, and I filed for divorce within days. I was so filled with shame, I could not look at myself in the mirror, and I ended my affair as well. When my husband found out I had ended my affair, he asked me to give our marriage another shot, claiming he still loved me. I had no real interest in saving our marriage, but for the sake of our daughter, I figured we should at least try. He asked me to give it 6 months, and I have agreed. We've attended one marriage counseling session so far, and I can tell he is trying so hard to save this. I know I've hurt him. I know I've committed to 6 months and then reassess where we are. Do you think, Delilah, a marriage can survive two affairs? Is our marriage actually worth saving? Please help me, Jane, not my real name. I will have my words for you coming up next. 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

Tonight's Delilah's Dilemma is from a woman who caught her husband cheating. She, in turn, cheated, and now they are trying to save their relationship in counseling. And she says, do you think a marriage can survive two affairs? Of course I think a marriage can survive two affairs. I think a marriage can survive multiple affairs and deaths and children that are drug addicted and all sorts of things. I have seen marriages survive amazing, amazing things. Is our marriage actually worth saving? Why are you asking me that, Jane? I don't know you. I don't know your marriage. I don't know anything about your husband, his heart, or your heart. But I do know that if you love him, and if he loves you, and if you had real joy in one another, and if you want to make it work, you can put it back together. Nothing is impossible if you'll pray and ask God to help you. It'll be impossible on your own, but with God's help, anything is possible. So you decide if it's worth saving. You decide if there is still love that exists between the two of you. You decide how much effort you want to put into rekindling that flame. And you decide what will bring joy to you, to your husband, and to your daughter.

0: 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Let me help. 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
1: They say the holy water's watered down, and this town's lost its faith. Our colors will fade.

0: keeping you company on this Thursday night. Thank you for joining us. I've been waiting for you. I am here every night to take your calls, to share your stories, to play songs that hopefully will touch your heart in a very real way. That's what this show is all about. It's not about politics. It's not about name calling. There is just too much insanity going on in the world. Too much name calling. Too much hatred. Hatred for our fellow man. I don't get it. I don't get it. When you can choose love or choose anger and hate, why not choose love? Why not choose love? That's what this show is about. Encouraging you to put the anger away, to get rid of it, to expunge it from your spirit, from your heart, from your mind, and to focus on love, on loving one another, on being kind, on being considerate, on being respectful. What happened to that? I'm glad you are here with us tonight as we do our best to be kind to you. 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

0: Mary. This is Delilah. How can
1: I help you? How are you?
0: I'm good.
1: I was just calling because, well, I wanted to make a dedication to someone very special.
0: Who is this someone?
1: Okay, his name is Kevin, and he's my boyfriend.
0: And why is he so special?
1: Well, a couple of months ago, I was working, and I'm a waitress, and I waited on him. And it turns out he's just an amazing guy. He left me his phone number and the tip, and I called him, and it turns out that he's just perfect in every way. He's just an angel, and we're going to get married, and just everything's great.
0: Wow, so you're on cloud nine tonight.
1: I am. I'm on cloud. I was just, because I just got off work, and it just reminded me, listening to your music, about what a great person he is.
0: So this is sort of like one of those fairy tale romance things.
1: It is. You know, I was working, and I didn't look too pretty, but he walked in, and I just knew there was something about him. And
0: now, was he pretty cute when he came in?
1: Oh, yeah, he was so gorgeous, and I had my apron on I was all dirty and, you know, smelling of food, and he was just so sweet and so cute, and I was so happy, and he just really, oh, he's amazing. I can't even explain. He's like, not real. He's perfect.
0: Let me find a song for you too, Mary.

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1: time for you to
0: Oklahoma
1: kick off
0: City.
1: Your shoes. 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We're going to talk heart to heart. We're going to share what's going on in our lives, and we're going to find the perfect song just for you.

0: Hi, Kathy.
1: Hi. 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I'm fine. I'm a little nervous.
0: What can I do for you?
1: Well, I just had to call. I've been trying to get through to you for over 2 weeks nightly. And I just had to call to tell you about my very best friend. He has also become the love of my life. His name is Rich. And for me, he is a true gift from God. He's the kindest, warmest, most gentle-mannered and passionate man I've ever known. You know, I'd had a disastrous marriage of many, many years, Delilah. And I'd been alone for a long, long time. I wasn't out there looking for anybody. I was just doing my thing. And I really think that in a lot of ways, inside, I had died. I don't know if you've ever felt like that, but it's a real hollow feeling. And then out of the blue, this man appears. We became friends for several months. And lo and behold, all of a sudden, we discovered our friendship had grown. Neither one of us expected it to happen, but it just did. And as a result, now I laugh. I smile all the time. I go to bed smiling. I get up smiling. And it's such a good feeling. All he has to do is look at me, and he just takes my breath away. I'm really in love for the last time of my life. This is it. There's not going to be any more. My heart is out there.
0: And what's his name? I'm sorry?
1: His name is Rich.
0: All right, let me find a good song for you.
1: Thank you. Have a good night.

0: Earlier I mentioned Mother's Day is coming up on Sunday, and hopefully you have a wonderful mom to celebrate. But if that's not the case, if God has called your mom home, or maybe you never had a wonderful mom, and your heart still hurts over that truth, I know that hurts bad. I don't think there's any wound in our soul that affects us for as long as it affects us when our mothers did not love us or care for us. So I hope that that is not the case. But if it is, and if your mom was emotionally unavailable, was not there for you, whatever, I hope that this show helps in some small way to heal that hole in your heart. I'm going to be here for you, sharing your requests and dedications and sharing your stories and encouraging you all night long. 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

0: Hi, what can I do for you, Alyssa?
1: I don't know, maybe you could just play a song for me to make me feel better, because I know you're so good at that.
0: Okay, tell me what kind of feel bad you have, and then I can determine if a song's going to help at all.
1: Well, I just kind of ended a relationship with someone I've been with for quite a while.
0: Define quite a while, months, years?
1: A couple years. Things were just not working out because my family and his family just were really against the relationship, and it was just tearing our families apart for us to be together.
0: How old are you?
1: I'm 20.
0: How old is he?
1: He's 22.
0: Okay, so why did your families not like each other?
1: Because last year we broke up because we decided that it would just be better for us to try to, you know, figure out our lives on our own before we try to work, you know, get back together, because it was just interfering with our careers and everything. We were just
0: young,
1: working, you know, having so much fun and not concentrating on anything that you really need to be concentrating on. So my parents just had just bad feelings about him. They stopped respecting him because he broke up with me after he made all these promises to me and all this. And they just didn't understand the whole situation. And so we were talking and just decided not to see each other anymore. And he still wanted to be friends, and I just can't be friends with somebody that I have such strong feeling for. And it just, you know, we're just not talking. And I don't know if I still want to talk to him or if I'm just going to want to talk to him, like, later.
0: Yeah, how about giving yourself a little break right now?
1: Yeah.
0: To figure out how to let your heart heal.
1: Yeah.
0: Let God worry about the future. You just take care of you today. And if taking care of you means you can't be friends right now, because I don't know how anyone could be friends right away with somebody that they're stupid in love with.
1: Yeah.
0: That's just like, what do you mean you want to be friends? I want to kiss your face and love you.
1: Mm-hmm.
0: Give yourself permission to do what you got to do.
1: Thank you.
0: Good luck.
1: Thanks.

0: just about time for me to slip out of here and take off into the darkness. If I didn't get to your request or your special love song, I'm sorry. I'll be back tomorrow night with our Friday night girls' night. Invite your girlfriends to join us via the airwaves. Until then, do me a favor. Take some time out of your busy schedule to slow down and love someone. Good night. 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

0: calling. This is Delilah. Who's this?
1: My name is Tiffany.
0: What can I do for you?
1: I was wondering if you could find a song for the most handsome man in the world.
0: Why are you dedicating a song to my husband? Well, let's say they're tied.
1: Okay, that works.
0: Okay. What's your honey's name?
1: His name is Michael.
0: And what do you want to tell the world about Michael?
1: Well, both Michael and myself are very shy about expressing our emotions to each other, but he is the sweetest man in the world. I just recently went through brain surgery, and he never left my side. And after I recovered, he finally looked at me and he said, "I have got to tell you, Tiffany, I love you more than life itself."
0: So he overcame his shyness and just put it out there that you're the love of his life.
1: Yes, and it totally shocked me because I feel the same way towards him, but I was just too shy to say to him because I didn't want to scare him off.
0: So are you guys talking about making this thing forever?
1: We are, but we don't want to push each other away by moving too fast.
0: Honey, you just had brain surgery. You are a hero. You have overcome incredible odds. I don't think you're moving too fast to admit you love each other and you want to spend your life together.
1: This is true.
0: I don't think you're 18 years old.
1: No, actually, I just turned 23.
0: So you're old enough to know what you want. How old is this man?
1: He is 25.
0: Well, I think you two are absolutely darling. I will say a prayer that the next time you call me, it's to tell me that you two have decided to make this official. If it's Facebook official, that's one thing. But if it's Delilah official, that's another thing.
1: This is true. I promise I will do that.
0: All right. You have a great night. God bless you, honey.
1: You too. Thank you.

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1: Oh, my gosh. 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
1: They say the holy water's watered down, and this town's lost its faith. 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
1: Man, I am so excited about this story. For the first time in more than a decade, Kellogg's is bringing back toys in cereal boxes. This is awesome.
2: I mean, I agree with that, but what toys are we talking?
1: Well, the first batch is already in the stores, okay. And they teamed up with Toy Story 5, which is coming out next month. Do you remember the cereal box records? They were on the back of the box, and you would cut them out, and then you'd play them on a turntable.
2: That's not as bad as I thought it was going to be. Bring them back.
1: Cereal box records.
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13: It's showtime!
14: Well, there you go. Sunday, happy Mother's Day to all the moms. Never be able to say thank you enough for what you do.
15: Absolutely. Big mom fan.
14: Yeah. And maybe not a full-blown mom, but a mom aunt. We got to say happy mom aunt day to
15: Well,
14: you.
15: There just needs to be an aunt day. That's how I feel about
14: That's
15: it.
14: That's what you were petitioning with Make It Matter Monday. I know.
15: Yeah, and I got no response. It's just me, I guess.
14: Welcome to Fri-yay, May 8th, 2026. We're in the 50s now. We'll make it to the 80s this afternoon. We do have a chance of rain and storms rolling in. If they go severe, you know we'll keep you weather aware. Just make sure you have the Magic app downloaded or refreshed so we can get you ready to go. Tomorrow's going to be a hot one, 80s, with a chance of storms in the evening that will linger into Sunday. They're saying that they think that the Luke Combs concert will be okay, but depending on how late it goes, that could change.
15: All right, well, be prepared.
14: Yeah.
15: It's Oklahoma weather.
14: All right, so last night, Chet, SGA both dropped 22. AJ Mitchell dropped 20 off the bench. The Thunder now have that 2-0 lead that Rachel and I were talking about in the Western Conference semifinals after the 125-107 win.
15: Yeah, AJ Mitchell showing up last night.
14: Big time.
15: It's a beautiful thing.
14: So tomorrow night in L.A. now, it's a 7:30 tip on ABC for Game 3.
15: Yeah. We might drop it. I don't know. I mean, if we're going to drop one, it's going to be one of these coming
14: probably.
15: Out too. But the momentum feels good there.
14: I was
15: going to
14: say, when you said that, it's kind of why I looked at you the way I did, because the momentum seems like...
15: But I mean, you never know.
14: No, you don't. That's why they play the game.
15: Exactly.
14: All right, so Thunder up tomorrow night, 7:30 on ABC. Hey, you can watch that.
15: ABC.
14: Don't you have live TV? Maybe you don't.
15: No.
14: Never mind. Maybe you won't be able to watch it.
15: I'll go somewhere else.
14: Hey, and today with a Friday, the best way to start your weekend is if you won $1,000.
15: Yeah. You should probably be listening at 7. I can never say that. 7 o'clock this morning, we'll tell you the name of the song of the day. We brought it back because we're celebrating 40 years here at Magic.
14: And that's why we're giving away 40 grand. And your share of that 40 grand, $1,000. We'll tell you all the details, like Rachel mentioned, at 7 o'clock this morning. It's from Zeal at Quell, Little Caesars Pizza, and
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1: Well, here it is. It's Friday. It's May 8th, and we're in the 50s right now, but we're going to rebound to the 80s this afternoon. And of course, Oklahoma weather in May means, we could have a chance of some storms. If they go severe, we'll keep you weather aware. They roll in about 3 o'clock this afternoon. Tomorrow, a lot hotter, upper 80s, with a chance of storms into the evenings. If you're headed to the Luke Combs concert, they say, for the most part, it should be good. Later in the night, like say 11 o'clock, if it goes late,
2: yeah,
1: could get a little dicey.
2: Okay, just be aware of what's going on.
1: Exactly,
2: out there.
1: Those storms will linger into Sunday. And then don't forget, we are 2 up now on the Lakers.
2: That's right. Thunder won last night. I don't have the score in front of me.
1: It's all right, 125-107. That means that game 3 now is tomorrow night, 7:30 on ABC in L.A. I kind of feel like the momentum's on the Thunder side. Now, I do agree with you. If you're going to drop one, you're probably going to drop one in L.A.
2: Yeah.
1: But, man, be nice to go 3-0 and get that first one in L.A.
2: Well, of course it would. I'm loving this streak.
1: So, Thunder up. More details on how you can win $1,000 with the Magic Song of the Day. It's still to come this morning, about 7 o'clock. Did you hear about the slang word that stood the test of time?
2: I did read this.
1: Yeah, cool.
2: Everybody says cool.
1: It's been used for over 100 years, they say.
2: So versatile.
1: Right? But what about slang words that we maybe never heard of that really didn't last very long?
2: Okay.
1: And I bring this up because it actually has a tie to my hometown, Bethany, Oklahoma. There's a post going viral of a bunch of teen slang words from 1954, before either of us were born.
2: Okay.
1: It was actually from a newspaper clipping from the Northwest News. Never heard of it, but supposedly it is from my hometown, Bethany, Oklahoma.
2: Okay, what did they put in there?
1: Slang words such as George.
2: This guy's name.
1: It meant money.
2: Oh,
1: now,
2: Washington's.
1: I get it. George Y. I get it.
2: Yeah, we switched to Washington's.
1: Yeah. Bad dad from Baghdad.
2: So like a super cool guy or
1: something?
2: Pretty
1: much a guy who thinks he's tough. How about a fluky?
2: That sounds like an insult to a woman.
1: Well, not a, it could be either way. Jerk.
2: Oh, okay.
1: But now there is one slang word that people still use from this list of 1954. Square.
2: Oh, yeah. But, I mean, do people still use it or do we just know what it means?
1: I think, yeah.
2: Because if I called you a square.
1: Yeah, I was going to say. I think maybe it's more of... Maybe some people still use it, but it's more of, we know what that means.
2: Is that because of the Don't Be a Square song?
1: Hey, that could be it.
2: No.
1: But you know what this means, Rachel?
2: What?
1: That means somewhere right now, there's a 92-year-old man at a diner saying, listen here, you fluky, slide me 5 George, you square.
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5: 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Yeah, I did that. It'll never happen again. 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Mama, this peanut butter tastes better. Don't get used to it, boy. I ain't giving up cigarettes and I ain't giving up Red Bull. 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

other morning shows are run completely automated, Jeff and Rachel are live from this little bungalow on Britain Road. They might call it a prison. We call it a bungalow. 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
13: Well, happy Mother's Day to all the moms listening. We know it's officially on Sunday, but we're going to go ahead and give you a quick little happy Mother's Day.
7: Close enough.
13: Even though it's Friday.
3: Yay.
13: May 8th, 2026. Not too bad a day. It's starting out kind of, nice. 50s. I'd call that nice.
7: Yes, I'll take it.
13: 80s this afternoon, and there is a chance of storm, so you know the drill. Have the Magic app ready, so if they go severe, we can keep you weather aware. There is a possible tornado threat. I mean, it is May here in Oklahoma.
7: Right.
13: Mainly, we're talking about winds and hail, so just be aware. Tomorrow, going to be another hot one. 80s with a chance of storms in the evening that will linger into Sunday. They're saying those storms probably will not affect the Luke Combs concert in Norman.
7: Good.
13: Unless it goes way into the 11, 12, 1 a.m., those kinds of things.
7: Which is possible.
13: Yeah, it's possible.
7: It could go late. Just make sure you're weather aware.
13: Exactly. All right, so here we go. We know that game two of the Western Conference semifinals.

0: Finals was last night. Mm-hmm. Thanks to Chet, SGA, and AJ all putting in more than 20 points. The Thunder now lead 2-0.
1: Love it. You love being 2-0. Headed back, well, I guess for the first time to L.A.
0: Yeah, exactly. Score last night, 125-107. And tonight, tomorrow night, the tip-off there in L.A. is 7:30 on ABC. And sadly, Rachel won't be able to watch it.
1: I think I'm going over to my parents. I'll watch it. I'm pretty sure I can find somebody with access
0: to
1: free television.
0: Yeah, well, you can always call me, too. I'm just right around the corner. You know what else is coming up in about an hour? We're going to tell you how you could win your share of $40,000.
1: Yeah, it's all part of our celebration for 40 years here at Magic. We brought back the song of the day. So, at 7 o'clock, we tell you the name of the song and when it's going to play.
0: Yep, it's our way of saying thank you for 40 years of Magic, courtesy of Zeal at Quail, Little Caesars Pizza 104.1. And you know what else I'm going to do right now? I like this.
1: What?
0: Mother's Day is Sunday.
1: Uh-huh.
0: This song is specially for moms. Because mom, you're worth it.

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3: Well, your Friday, May 8th of 2026, shaping up to be a pretty nice day until the evening hours. 80s this afternoon with a chance of storms. If they go severe, we'll keep you weather aware. Just make sure you have that Magic app downloaded or refreshed so we can do that. And how about this? Thunder up 2-0 heading into L.A. tomorrow night.
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3: ABC.
4: ABC. Sorry.
3: One of the BCs. Those networks. One of the BCs.
4: Yes. The other one. I'll get it right.
3: You'll get it right. And coming up at 7, we'll tell you how you can win $1,000. It's part of our $40,000 giveaway we're doing for 40 years of magic. All right. On Fridays, we give our daily debate and discussion a break so we can do a feel-good Friday. I mean, it's basically what I call the funniest 15 minutes of radio.
4: Yeah.
3: But it's only going to work if you play along and share your best dad joke, stupid pickup line, or whatever bad joke, dad joke you have.
4: We got him coming in all over the place.
3: I got one for you.
4: Okay.
3: What do you call a snowman in summer?
4: A puddle?
3: Yeah.
4: I got it. Hey, look at me getting a dad joke. I still like the one I put on Facebook.
3: Go ahead.
4: What do you call a cow's knee?
3: I don't know. What do you call it?
4: A burger joint. I thought that was real cute.
3: Yeah. All right. Well, we need you guys to add to the list this morning. And I will tell you, already on Facebook, we're getting some pretty good response.
4: I saw that, yeah.
3: Tim says, hey, why did the Jaguar eat the tightrope walker?
4: Why?
3: It was craving for a well-balanced meal.
4: Well-balanced.
3: Yeah.
4: Yeah, I like it.
3: Tish says, I'm so good at fixing things. My motto is, if it's broke, I'll still fix it. Maybe that's supposed to be if it's not broke. No, if it's broke, okay, whatever. I read that right. Anyway, how about this? I got a new pen. She also added this. I got a new pen that can write underwater. It can write other words, too.
4: Nice. Hey, why do chicken coops have two doors?
3: I don't know.
4: Because if they had four, they'd be chicken sedans.
3: Oh, man. Melissa says, y'all hit my weak spot. I love dad jokes.
4: Good.
3: So here's two of my favorite. What's the difference between a hippo and a Zippo?
4: I've heard this. What is it again?
3: One's heavy and the other's a little lighter.
4: That's it. A little lighter.
3: Why did the jalapeno practice archery? Why didn't he practice archery?
4: Why?
3: He didn't habanero.
4: Habanero. Should have known. I should have known.
3: Oh.
4: We're getting him on the text line. You want me to throw this one
3: out? Go ahead, do it.
4: One time I tripped walking through Paris. Eiffel over.
3: Wow. Melody says, I like telling dad jokes. I just wish he'd laugh once in a while.
4: Surely some of these are working right.
3: 405-478-1041. Join the fun this Feel Good Friday. 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
3: Well, here you go. It's a feel-good Friday, and we're taking your dad jokes, your bad jokes. I mean, some really bad pickup lines would probably work in this case.
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4: We like some laughs.
3: Sabrina hit us up on the socials. My Magic Morning Show is where you can find us. What's a scarecrow's favorite fruit?
4: What?
3: Strawberries.
4: Strawberries, yeah. Someone glued all my playing cards together. I don't know how to deal with this.
3: Randy says, a man went to the ER after he drank a gallon of invisible ink. He's still waiting to be seen.
4: Why was the computer late for work?
3: I don't know.
4: It had a hard drive.
3: Wow. Okay, Amber in OKC. Why was the broom late?
4: Why?
3: It swept in.
4: I invented silent tennis. It's like regular tennis, but without the racket.
1: 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Proof that if life were a circus, one would be the ringmaster and the other would drive the clown car. 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

0: You got jokes?
1: Well, we sure hope you have jokes, because that's how this whole Feel Good Friday works. On Fridays, we give the Daily Debate discussion a break, and we let you share with us your dad bad joke. Maybe even a bad pickup line. Just something that'll make you feel good.
2: Yeah, you guys are sending them in on that text line, 405-478-1041. Rich said, one bird cannot make a pun, but two can.
1: Listening to Norman Tide Jams 88 says, knock, knock.
2: Who's there?
1: Boo.
2: Boo who?
1: Don't cry, it's just a joke.
2: Okay. Thought that's where we were headed.
1: Yeah.
2: Another one from Rich. What do you call a hippie's wife? You know this.
1: Oh, I had this one. I can't remember.
2: Mississippi. Yeah.
1: Melly G23 says, from more I give you, what do you call cheese that ain't yours?
2: What?
1: Nacho cheese. Come on.
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1: It felt crummy.
2: A truck full of wigs was stolen. 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

0: You got jokes?
1: Well, we sure hope you have jokes because that's what we're trying to do on this Feel Good Friday. We're trying to give jokes to everybody, laughs to everybody, and make you feel good on this Friday.
2: That's our goal. 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
1: Speaking of the socials, Ash Magic Fan listening in Edmond says, what's a frog's favorite drink?
2: What?
1: Croak-a-Cola.
2: Croak-a-Cola. Let's see. Both my older brother and I are going bald. But I'm the only one who has been treated for it. As a result, I'm now the heir apparent.
1: Wow.
2: Heir apparent.
1: Yeah, I get it. Yeah. B. Lee and Stilly. What did the ocean say to the beach?
2: What?
1: Nothing. It just waved.
2: Classic, too. I can't believe I'm forgetting all these. The other day, our city suffered a massive power cut. All the citizens were delighted.
1: Nina P92, listening in Tulsa. Love you guys. What do you call a cat on the beach?
2: What?
1: Sandy Claus.
2: How did the hacker get away from the police?
1: Don't know.
2: He ran somewhere.
1: Wow. 405-478-1041. 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Or you can drop a joke in on any social platform. 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All right, it's Magic. What's your Feel Good Friday joke?
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2: Just want to make sure you're paying attention.
3: Oh, yeah, I am, Jeff.
2: Wow, I don't know how to take that.
4: It's Dad Joke Friday.
2: It is. Feel Good Friday is what we call it, and it makes you feel good because we put a smile on your face. That's what we're trying to do, and we need your help by sharing those dad jokes, bad jokes, whatever it is, it's going to make you feel good.
4: Yeah, you've got them coming in all over the place, including that talk text line, 405-478-1041. Jeff, I got a bunch of free tools from my neighbor. I think he's given up on gardening. He threw in the trowel.
2: Wow. Midwest Cities, Marcus. How do you talk to a giant?
4: How?
2: Use big words.
4: Big words. Why is your nose in the middle of your face?
2: I don't know.
4: Because it's the center. S-C-E-N-T.
2: Yeah, no, I thank you for
4: okay,
2: thank
4: I
2: you.
4: Just wanted to make sure it was clear.
2: Jenny T and Big D. Why did the picture go to jail? Come on, you know this one.
4: He was framed?
2: Yeah,
4: there you go.
2: T-Tox and Lawton. What do you call a bear with no teeth?
4: A gummy bear.
2: There you go.
4: I'm getting them. Why did a boy use a toothbrush on his ribs?
2: I don't know.
4: He didn't want to get a chest cavity. That's bad.
2: Paula across the pond. Listening overseas and laughing with you and Jeff, you and Jeff. She wants to know, I didn't catch what she said there. Sorry, Paula. I guess you were just saying you were laughing overseas. Thank you.
4: Well, yeah, thank you.
2: Sam Reed also hit us up from Shawnee. Why'd the spider go on the computer?
4: It wanted to search the web.
2: Hey,
4: I'm getting it. This girl on Tinder asked me why I have an unlit cigarette in my picture. I told her I'm looking for matches.
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4: You got it!
2: Yes! Sonia, you won the cash!
1: God is good! Yes!
4: Congratulations, Sonia.
1: Thank you.
2: That is amazing. How do you feel?
1: I am so

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0: Good morning, Magic. Who's this?
2: Lisa.
1: Lisa, you're caller number 7.
2: Awesome.
1: Yep, you're our contestant for Catchphrase. First thing I got to have you do is make sure you speak up really good and loud so when we play the game, we can hear you.
2: Okay.
1: Yeah, it's going to feel like you're yelling on your end, but it works better on this end. Also, okay. Lisa, make sure you pass as fast as you can to save time and throw out multiple guesses to maybe get right to the right answer faster. So the first question you got to answer, Rachel, me, or both of us, which one of us do you want to give you clues?
2: Both of you.
1: Okay. We're going to start here in a minute. After we finish the first clue, we'll start the timer. And if you can get those 7 words in a minute, you're going to score the cash. Are you ready?
2: I'm ready.
1: All right. This is heart and blank.
2: Pass.
0: This is something you would eat for breakfast. It's not a cereal. It's like warm grains that you warm up.
2: Oatmeal?
0: Yeah.
1: Bounce is this, and you put it in a machine that makes your clothes not wet.
2: Dryer sheet.
1: Yes.
0: I love you, a bushel and a blank.
2: Bunch. A bushel, okay, fast.
0: Okay.
1: When you, usually you do this with fertilizer or something like that, but it's like when you grab a handful of something and you throw it out, another word for throw it out is you blank it.
2: Toss it?
1: Pass.
0: Okay. When you've done something wrong and the person you're married to don't want to be around you, you're in the blank blank.
2: Divorce stage?
0: No.
1: This restaurant is not open on Sundays.
2: Chick-fil-A?
1: Yes.
0: This is a sport with the neon green ball.
2: Soccer?
0: Tennis is what I was going for a tennis. And then I liked your answer better, but I was going for doghouse.
2: Okay, doghouse, yeah.
0: I feel like you should get a spirit point.
1: I know, we need to give her a spirit point. We'll do that. We're going to go ahead and give you one more. You got 4 this morning, Lisa, so you didn't do horrible.
2: Okay.
0: We are going to hook up with Mercy on Blu-ray for being brave enough to give it a shot.
2: Okay.
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9: 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Mama! 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
12: Happy Mother's Day! 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
13: Just a heads up, Sunday, don't do that. Don't do the Mama! Mama!
7: You're not going to do
13: Mama.
7: It? No, I don't recommend it.
13: After yesterday's show, we found out that's not what they want to hear.
7: No, they'd like to hear nothing.
13: Yeah, peace and
7: silence.
13: Quiet.
7: Silence. Silence.
13: On this Friday, May 8th of 2026, we're in the 50s now. We're going to make it to the 80s this afternoon. And since it's May here in Oklahoma, 80s, and that means possible storms. It could go severe. We'll keep you weather aware. Just make sure you have the Magic app downloaded and refreshed so that you're up to date. Tomorrow, 80s again. Chance of storms in the evening that'll linger into Sunday. By the way, if you're paying any attention to what's going on with the Western Conference semifinals, OKC has a 2-0 lead going into L.A. tomorrow night.
7: It's a beautiful thing. I'm sticking with Thunder and 5.
13: Thunder and 5.
7: Yeah.
13: Well, I mean, there's a really strong momentum going on right now. Think about this. You got Chet, SGA, and then A.J. Mitchell all dropping more than 20. AJ's were coming off the bench.
7: Well, and honestly, SGA was in foul trouble for so long
13: last
7: night. Didn't play for like 10 minutes of the third quarter because
13: it's like,
7: of it.
13: Jeez.
7: Yeah.
13: But they got the win, 125-107.
7: Sure.
13: Tomorrow's tip-off, in case you're wondering, 7:30 on ABC. All right, so it is 7 o'clock. We tell you all the time you need to be listening at 7 o'clock for details on how you can win your share of $40,000. So we're going to tell you about it right now.
7: Yeah, we've been doing the song of the day. You probably heard us talk about it. When you

0: Hear the song of the day. All you have to do is be caller number 4, and we put $1,000 in your hand as a way of saying thank you for 40 years.
1: Exactly. So now you probably put the math together. 40 years, 40 grand, and each day we give somebody a chance to win $1,000. The magic song of the day today is Unstoppable. Exactly how you'll feel if you win.
0: Yes.
1: By the way, if you don't know, that's sung by Sia.
0: Sia's Unstoppable is the song of the day, and you can catch it this afternoon with Dave McKay.
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0: people, what are you doing?
1: Oh, Florida Man Friday has arrived. 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
2: Oh, a Florida man classic. 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
1: We also have maybe what you shouldn't do for Mother's Day.
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1: And Lacey.
2: Good morning.
1: Good morning.
2: Woo. Happy Friday.
3: Amen, sister.
1: We did it.
2: We did it. I was just looking at my calendar and I don't have anything tomorrow. I think I'm going to sleep in.
1: Sure, rub it in.
2: Oh, you guys can't. I'm sorry. I didn't mean to do that.
1: That's okay. Yeah. No, I'm happy that you get a weekend where you can sleep.
3: Could you hear that smile in her face? I didn't mean to do that.
2: I am literally smiling so big right now.
1: Jeff is dog sitting, and that really messes with his sleep a little bit.
2: Oh, that does. Weekends. I could see that.
1: But those cute little faces.
3: I know. I know. You can't get angry at them, but
1: no,
3: it's like,
1: so cute, but
3: you just go to sleep.
1: They need to get on your schedule.
3: Or the worst part is, how about sleep on your part of the bed and not on me?
2: Mm-hmm, they can't do it.
1: But you're so cozy, Jeff.
3: Yeah.
2: You're so lumpy and cozy.
3: Before we, because we won't get to see you on Sunday, happy Mother's Day. So there you
2: go. Thank you. Yes, thanks, guys. I appreciate it.
3: Now, we are so excited. And we get really, almost giddy, I think is the word I would use, on Fridays that we get to talk to you because we get to do Florida Man Friday stories with you. And I don't know, it's just so much fun. So let's do it the way we're supposed to. Here we go.
4: Florida people, what are you doing?
3: Giving a story for Lacey to read.
2: Florida man, what are you doing? Okay, Florida man Charles Robert Strom of St. Augustine taken into custody after several people called in about a drunk man acting crazy. Police said it all started when several people called in about a man ripping off his clothes, lying in the middle of a parking lot, and banging on plywood. Okay. They said, please come check this guy out. Despite being warned, records show that Charles continued to cause disturbances that didn't even make sense. Officers later detained him as he approached some parked cars. And while speaking with police, Charles was asked to contact a family member. Investigators say he then pulled off his shoe and started talking to it as if it were a cell phone.
1: Okay.
2: Making that one phone call.
3: Isn't that what you do?
2: Mm-hmm. Charles was arrested for public intoxication.
3: No, alcohol was involved?
2: What?
1: Shocking.
4: Florida people, what are you doing?
3: I don't know, man.
1: I was really trying to come up with a shoe pun, something about reception. It's there somewhere. It's there. You didn't get it either. You didn't come up with it.
2: I couldn't. All right. No, I'm imagining like you talk to a banana and you act like it's a cell phone, but not when you're being arrested. It's just crazy.
1: Yeah, Florida. That's what it'll do.
3: Well, I don't know because I'm sitting here going, okay, well, that's a Texas girl living in Oklahoma talking about a banana.
1: Well, she's a reporter. She's seen some things.
2: Did y'all ever do that? Play as a kid, like talking to banana. Like at the phone?
3: Sure, we did. Yeah, sure.
1: I did that.
2: Oh, okay. I guess it's maybe it's a Texas thing. I don't know.
3: No, we did it. I'm just giving you a call.
2: Oh, okay. I was Texas. Anyways, drunk guy in Florida.
3: Yeah, let's change the subject real fast.
1: We'll let Lacey go. Let her have a good weekend.
3: Thank you.
2: All right, bye, guys.
3: Happy Mother's Day. See ya.
2: Thank you.
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1: 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Florida people, what are you doing?
3: Okay, so we kind of teased earlier that we were going to have a naked Florida man.
1: Okay.
3: Lacey had that story.
1: Yes.
3: And then something you might not want to do since Sunday is Mother's Day.
1: Right, we talked about that too. Tell me what our Florida man was up to.
3: Okay. When you want to go visit your mom, you might not want to steal a car.
1: That's a good idea, yes.
3: I'm just saying. But Florida man Eric Drake was arrested a couple of weeks ago after he allegedly stole a car and drove it to the sheriff's office.
1: To the sheriff's office?
3: Now, hang on. This makes sense. So when he got there, Eric voluntarily admitted having stolen the car.
1: Okay.
3: He said he was walking around looking for a vehicle to steal when he spotted the car. The engine was running with the key inside, and what do? You steal the car and head north to go visit your mom.
1: Okay.
3: Now, it's unclear why he ended up at the sheriff's office instead of his mom's.
1: Maybe he already visited mom, and mom told him to do the right thing, and then he drove over to the sheriff's
3: office. Maybe, because it does sound like he did have a change of heart.
1: Okay, good.
3: By the way, because you admitted it and change of heart and all that, you're still going to be arrested for grand theft, and he was.
1: Well, it's still a crime.
0: Florida people, what are you doing?
1: Jeff, we know that this youth football, it's a situation, and sometimes the parents can be the worst part of those games.
3: More often
1: it's not
3: than
1: the
3: not.
1: Kids. Yeah, okay. Well, this one took it to another level because we are in Florida. A woman in Fort Myers was arrested at a youth football game after a brawl broke out on the field. Parents ran out into the field. Multiple witnesses saw that adult woman kicking a kid.
3: Kicking a kid.
1: Listen, she had a good reason for doing it. When the deputies asked her why, she said, "That kid hit me first."
3: What?
1: She genuinely couldn't wrap her head around the concept of why there was a problem with it. She asked the deputy, I took out a few words, but she asked, "Why are you mad at me?
3: He hit me
1: first." She said, "Go get him. Go get number 9. Number 9 over there. That's the guy that did it." She asked why the officer was so mad. He said he was mad at an adult for attacking a child.
3: Yeah. That's,
1: this is not how it works with kids. I didn't think I need to make it clear. Don't kick the kids.
0: Florida people, what are you doing?
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1: Florida people, what are you doing?
2: Well, let's see. Lacey's already done her story first. Mm-hmm. I did mine last time. It's your turn to go first.
1: Okay, this one I found a little bit interesting. A man in Miami was found sitting inside a stranger's yacht on the Miami River. When the owner confronted him and asked him to leave, the man started making some threats. So, of course, you call in the authorities.
2: Sure.
1: When the officers asked him why he was there, he said he was holding it for a friend. And then he got a little bit more specific, upgraded the story a bit. His friend, it's the president.
2: Oh.
1: Maybe you heard of him before.
2: Yes.
1: The officers, which I thought this was nice, they offered to let him step off the boat and go ahead and call the president to confirm that.
2: Yes.
1: He declined, shockingly, and said he explained that he didn't have to go anywhere because, this is his direct quote, "I'm a veteran of the United States Army here to protect. I'm part of the Hell's Angels, which protect the United States government, and I protect the president." I don't know if you knew that that's the chain of things. That's how they work.
2: I did not know that. Yeah. Mm-hmm.
1: Well, the cops didn't either. Marine Patrol was called. A taser was pointed at him, and he folded pretty quick after that. Turns out he had actually recently stolen a motorcycle, too. I don't know. Maybe it's for the president.
3: Florida people, what are you doing?
2: Wow.
1: Yeah.
2: I've got a bizarre situation that erupted Wednesday when Florida man Yakov Levi wedged his way onto a private surfside condo beachfront property.
1: Okay.
2: Yakov asked to sit on a beach chair, but was turned down because he doesn't live there. Authorities said that's when he allegedly became irate, and then he tried to swing a beach umbrella at another person.
1: Oh, those are heavy.
2: That's when he allegedly grabbed a drill and charged at a man.
1: A drill?
2: Yes.
1: Where is there a drill on the beach?
2: I don't know.
1: What is happening?
2: Witnesses claim they even saw him running with the drill down the beach.
1: That's dangerous. You thought it was bad. Running with scissors in the house? A drill on the beach?
2: Thank you.
1: It's very dangerous.
2: As you can imagine, he was arrested, yes.
1: Yeah, you can't do that.
3: Florida people, what are you doing?
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4: David and Karen Skinner are good friends of mine. They live in Laguna Beach in Southern California. They're always telling me how much they love it out there. The last time my wife and I were out there, we said, "We want to take you out to dinner somewhere great." So we went down to San Clemente to a place called Fisherman's Wharf. I felt that was a great idea because I love seafood. The restaurant's on a long pier that goes way out into the water. When we got there just before sunset, it was such a beautiful night. There were just a couple of clouds in the sky, enough to reflect the sun as it went down below the horizon. It was so clear you could see Catalina Island. As we walked along the pier, I said to David, "Man, I understand why you like it. This is beautiful." And David said, "Yes, it is beautiful. And the best part of it is, it's free. But there is a problem." "What's that?" "Well, you have to remember to take the time to see it." That is what I think this day is all about. It's remembering that wherever we are right now, life is beautiful. But sometimes we're so busy we miss it. Find some time to be still. Look at your life. Count your blessings. And remember to give thanks. That's something to think about. I'm Bob Long with St. Luke's Methodist Church.
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0: of my Magic Morning Show is Jeff and Rachel. It's that time of year, graduation, and then, oh, what do we do next? Maybe go to college?
1: We're going to be out at MACU tonight from 5 to 7 for their open house. 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
0: That pretty much answers the question, do you want to go to college? 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Come on. MACU tonight will be there from 5 to 7.
1: Come see us. 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

Good morning. Hi there, it's Steve O'Brien. This artist, in fact, she refers to her male fans as Ella's fellas. Yes, we're talking about Ella Langley. This song has been number one for quite some time. It's called Choosin' Texas, and you're listening to Magic 104.1.

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9: Welcome to Friday. Let's talk about the forecast from the Wally Kerr Real Estate Team Weather Center. 60% chance of thunderstorms moving in late this afternoon. High today, 86. Slight chance of rain tomorrow with a high about 88. Mother's Day, we could see some rain and a high of only about 72. Right now, we're at 70 degrees here at Magic 4.1.

The Tony Award-winning Broadway musical comedy Shock is coming to Oklahoma City. In fact, it opens at the Civic Center next Tuesday. If you listen at 4:10 this afternoon, you could win your tickets to the show from Magical 4.1.

ending, Kelly Clarkson says she will return to The Voice coming up this fall. So I guess you could say Team Kelly is back. Speaking of coming back, Paula Abdul made a return appearance to American Idol earlier this week. Here she is right now with Straight Up.

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1: Today is your lucky day, Freddie. You're caller number 4.
2: Oh, you see?
1: You got it!
2: Oh, wow. So, my wife ain't gonna believe this.
1: $1,000, Freddie. How about that?
2: Man, I'm excited, bro. You have no idea. My wife is pregnant, too. So, I can't believe this, bro. This is cool.
1: This is cool. And any idea on how to spend that money, Freddie?
2: I'm gonna give it to my wife, bro. I just found out she's pregnant with our 8th kid, so...
0: Aww. 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

Hey, good morning. It's Steve O'Brien. You may want to keep your umbrella Ella handy this weekend. A chance of showers tonight, tomorrow night, and throughout Mother's Day. 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
9: All right, from the Wally Kerr Real Estate Team Weather Center, 60% chance of thunderstorms late this afternoon, probably after 5 o'clock. High today, 85. Tomorrow evening, yes, late tomorrow evening, more rain moving in. Tomorrow's high, 87. Then for Mother's Day, you could see rain in the morning and the midday with a high Sunday of about 73. 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
1: Congratulations to Carrie Davis. She won a momcation. Included is a day to relax and recharge at the Embassy Suites Northwest. We've even got flowers from Capitol Hill Florist and a $100 Visa gift card. Congratulations from all of us here at Management 4.1.

0: 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Today's Magic Song of the Day is Unstoppable by Sia. When you hear it, be the fourth caller. 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
1: There's a post going viral of a bunch of teen slang words from 1954.
2: Okay.
1: It was actually from a newspaper clipping from the Northwest News. It is from my hometown, Bethany, Oklahoma.
2: Okay, what did they put in there?
1: George.
2: This guy's name.
1: It meant money.
2: Oh, now,
1: I get it. George, why?
2: We switched to Washington's.
1: Yeah. Bad dad from Baghdad.
2: So like a super cool guy or
1: pretty
2: something?
1: Pretty much a guy who thinks he's tough. How about a fluky?
2: That sounds like an insult to a woman.
1: Jerk.
2: Oh, okay.
1: But now there is one slang word that people still use from this list, square.
2: Oh, yeah.
1: You know what this means, Rachel?
2: What?
1: Somewhere right now, there's a 92-year-old man at a diner saying, "Listen here, you fluky, slide me five George, you square."
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3: We hear the word faith thrown around a lot. 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The good news is that faith is something that we have to create in our own strength. Romans 12 tells us that God gives us faith according to our needs. When it feels like all hope is lost, like you just can't muster up enough faith, it's okay. 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
1: Good afternoon, Steve O'Brien here. Let me also first mention we have not played our magic song of the day yet. It's Sia, Unstoppable. When you hear it, be the fourth caller, and you're going to walk off with $1,000 in free money today. All right, let's get to our Totally Random Tune at Noon. 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
12: And from the Wally Kerr Real Estate Team Weather Center, 60% chance of rain late today, probably after 5 o'clock. Expect a high today of 85. Tomorrow's not too bad, a high of 87, but more rain moves in tomorrow night late and then also Sunday morning and Sunday midday. Currently it's 77 in Oklahoma City. Speaking of rain, it's purple rain from Prince on Magic 4.1.

It was a wild night at the Paycom Center last night. The Thunder defeated the L.A. Lakers 125-107. A.J. Mitchell had 20 points as Shea fought through foul trouble last night. Chet also had 22. It was a chippy game. Lots of stoppage of play. But the Thunder are 6-0 in the playoffs this year. They now go to L.A. for Game 3. That's tomorrow night. You can watch it at 7:30 on ABC. Get ready to Thunder Round with Padgett.

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2: Oh, you see?
1: You got it!
2: 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So, my wife ain't gonna believe this.
1: $1,000, Freddie. How about that?
2: Man, I'm excited, bro. You have no idea. My wife is pregnant, too. So, I can't believe this, bro. This is cool.
1: This is cool. And any idea on how to spend that money, Freddie?
2: I'm gonna give it to my wife, bro. I just found out she's pregnant with our 8th kid. 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

If you've got kids that are into Hello Kitty, we have learned the Hello Kitty van is in Oklahoma City. 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

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With a staggering number of jackpots, our players are turning spins into wins. Lucky Star Casino, the biggest jackpots and limitless promotions are closer than you think.

That is Taylor Swift with Opalite. Speaking of Taylor, she says she wrote the song Love Story after her parents wouldn't let her date a guy who was too old for her. Yeah, she was only 17 at the time. That's the story behind the song, at least. Well, good afternoon. Steve O'Brien here. Here's Lila Ritchie on Oklahoma City's Magic 104.1.

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8: Good afternoon from the Wally Kerr Real Estate Team Weather Center. 60% chance of thunderstorms later this afternoon, probably after 5 o'clock. Still pretty warm today with a high about 85. Tomorrow's high 87. And currently at 77 here at Management 4.1.

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Mother's Day is Sunday. 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

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And for all the moms listening, we wish you the very best this Mother's Day weekend. We're Match for the 4.1.

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12: From the Wally Kerr Real Estate Team Weather Center, 60% chance of thunderstorms moving in after about 5 o'clock today. Expect a high of 85, and we could see more rain tomorrow night and even rain on Sunday morning and Sunday midday. Currently at 79, here at Magic with a 4.1.

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It's a comedy called Shucked. It's going to be in town starting next Tuesday. And listen at 4:10 this afternoon to win your tickets to the show from Management 4.1.

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Dave McKay coming up next at 3 o'clock. Don't forget, 4:10, we'll play Lost Lyrics. 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

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I can't believe that we have not played the Magic Song of the Day yet. It is coming up this afternoon, and it is worth $1,000. When you hear it, all you have to do is be caller number 4. And claim the cash, the $1,000 Magic Song of the Day, only from today's Magic 104.1.

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10: From the Wally Kerr Real Estate Team Weather Center, partly cloudy tomorrow, 20% chance of rain, 87.

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1: There's a post going viral of a bunch of teen slang words from 1954.
2: Okay.
1: It was actually from a newspaper clipping from the Northwest News. It is from my hometown, Bethany, Oklahoma.
2: Okay, what did they put in there?
1: George.
2: This guy's name.
1: It meant money.
2: Oh, now, Washington's.
1: I get it. George, why?
2: We switched to Washington's.
1: Yeah. Bad dad from Baghdad.
2: So like a super cool guy or
1: something?
2: Pretty
1: much a guy who thinks he's tough. How about a fluky?
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1: Jerk.
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2: No, yeah.
1: You know what this means, Rachel?
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We still have not played the magic song of the day today. 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It's coming up soon. 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

0: Magic 104.1. It's 6 minutes after 4 o'clock. I'm Dave McKay on your Friday afternoon. We did it. Just a little bit of time till we can actually check out and head home. Let's take our first look at Time Saver Traffic. These are the accidents we're following. Then there's a number already out there. Northwest Expressway southbound at North MacArthur. I-235 southbound at I-35. I-35 southbound at 59th Street. I-240 westbound at Eastern and Southwest 29th at South Morgan. That's a look at Time Saver Traffic on today's Magic 104.1. 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
12: Hi.
0: Hi, who's this?
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0: Sherry, are you ready to play Lost Lyrics?
12: Yeah.
0: Awesome. Let's do it. Here we go. I'm going to read the lyrics for you one more time. Let's see if you know the song. So I can keep track of the visions in my eyes. Sherry, do you know what song those lyrics are from?
12: Is it Sunglasses at Night?
0: Yes, you got it.
12: Yeah!
0: I have for you a pair of tickets to go see the Broadway musical Shucked. It is Tuesday night, May 12th at the Civic Center.
12: 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Thank you so much.
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0: Leona Lewis on today's Magic 104.1. It's 4:20. Let's take another look at time saver traffic. Just a slight change to the list of accidents we are following. Northwest Expressway southbound at North MacArthur. I-35 southbound at 59th Street. I-240 westbound at Eastern. Southwest 29th at South Morgan Road. And Hefner Road at Lee Avenue. That's a look at time saver traffic on Magic 104.1, the commercial free commute. 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

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Still have not played it. 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
1: Hi.
0: Hi, who's this?
1: It's Wendy.
0: Guess what?
1: Wendy, what?
0: You just won $1,000.
1: Oh, my goodness. You just made it. Wow, I've had a great birthday week, Mother's Day. This is great.
0: Oh, I'm so glad we could just finish off the week perfectly. Yes, you are $1,000 richer with our magic song of the day.
1: Goodness, that's amazing.
0: So, do you have an idea what you might spend some of the money on?
1: Oh, well, yes, I have a new grandbaby coming up, so I'm sure I'm going to get her some things and catch up on some other things.
0: Okay. Hey, spoiling the grandkids is always the best, isn't it?
1: Oh, yeah. I'm so, so excited.
0: Oh, you get to do it because you have $1,000, and it's all thanks to your favorite radio station. Tell everyone which one it is.
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Don't despair if you didn't win $1,000. Because we're going to do it again Monday. Monday morning at 7 a.m., Jeff and Rachel will announce the magic song of the day worth $1,000. We still have thousands of dollars to give away. They'll also give you a hint when we're going to play it. So enjoy the weekend. Come back hungry for the money. $1,000 up for grabs once again Monday on Magic 104.1.

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0: 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Cher and the Shoot Shoot song. It is 20 minutes after 5 o'clock. Let's take a look at Time Saver traffic. Okay, so I currently have no less than 14 accidents reported across the metro. I think I would be doing you a disservice if we spend the next 3 minutes talking about those. So let me tell you about the two that are on the highways. I-40 westbound at Meridian and I-35 southbound at 59th Street. The other 12, they're across the metro. And just be careful out there as you're driving home. We'll make sure you get home in one piece, safe and sound. That's a look at Time Saver traffic. We're going to check in with Jeff and Rachel in 60 seconds. Stick around. 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
0: From the Wally Kerr Real Estate Team Weather Center, tomorrow 86, partly cloudy, 70 on Sunday. Keeping an eye on the weather tonight.

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If you have sensitive information, I'm talking about documents, tax forms that you want to shred, well, don't miss the 13th annual Shred Day next Friday. It's at Moore Norman Technology

0: John Mayer on today's Magic 104.1, about 20 minutes of 6 o'clock. Well, let's take a look at Time Saver traffic. A few of the accidents we are following: Hefner Road at Lake Hefner Parkway, Northwest Expressway at MacArthur Boulevard, Western at Southwest 119th, and Portland at Northwest 164th. That's a look at Time Saver traffic. Keeping an eye on the weather as storms move into the metro, we do see some hail. There's been some hail already moving in through Piedmont, Northwest, Oklahoma City. So if you're out on the roads and you're close to home, make sure you get your car in the garage as swiftly as possible. Other than that, we're not looking at any, I don't think, super high winds or any tornadic activity, but just hail is coming into the metro. That's a look at Time Saver traffic. Just about a minute, we're going to check in with Jeff and Rachel. They are at Mid-American Christian University. That's coming up next.
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8: That's right. 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Come and join the fun. And there's a lot of reasons to come by and check it out. If you've thought about attending MACU, now's the time you can come by, learn all about their different programs. We were checking out this new esports. They've invested into their esports big time over here.
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104.1. You know, we're celebrating 40 years of magic this year, and among all of the things we're going to do this year, one of them is to give you a chance to win your share of $40,000 with the Magic Song of the Day. And that's been going on right now, and we still have thousands of dollars to give away. Your next opportunity begins 7 a.m. Monday morning with Jeff and Rachel right here on Magic 104.1.

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Benson Boone on the way next. Here's Bruno Mars, Just the Way You Are, on today's Magic 104.1.

0: We're today's Magic 104.1. Let's take a look at Time Saver traffic. We do have a few accidents scattered across the metro. Let's hit the big ones right now. Western at Southwest 119th, Portland at Northwest 164th, and Northwest 27th at Portland. That's a look at Time Saver traffic. We're keeping an eye on the weather. It has been a little bit of hail in parts of the metro, so there has been hail. If you're out driving about, you might want to get your car in the garage if you can. Doesn't seem to be any tornado warnings, watches, or anything of that sort. We're just seeing a lot of rain and hail. We'll keep you updated with that. That's a look at Time Saver traffic on today's Magic 104.1. Good to check in with Jeff and Rachel. They're hanging out tonight on this Friday evening at Mid-America Christian University. It's their open house, and that's coming up next here on Magic 104.1.
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4: Yep, and we're talking to you from Mid-America Christian University. Their open house is already underway. In fact, they're on the stage talking about what's going on. And I got to tell you, this is a really cool deal. The open house is where you can meet professors, advisors, get a lay of the land.
5: Yeah, if you've really considered coming to MacU, now it's the time to come by and check it out. And you're going to get a $500 scholarship just for showing up today.
4: And I will tell you, in the weather that's happening right
5: now. You've earned it, yeah.
4: Yeah, and I got to, it's amazing. There's a great turnout. People braved the weather. And we're looking at the door right now. There's a lot of hail. It looks white now, like it's snow.
5: And really, this thing just kicked off. It's going to be going on until 8 o'clock, so you might want to stay in at the moment. But you can still come out to this open house tonight and find out all about MacU and how it can serve you. Jeff has mentioned it a few times. If you're looking for maybe once a day or once a week classes, online classes, in-person classes, they've got it all here at MacU.
4: Well, and they've got a great medical program, too. So if you're looking for nursing and stuff, this is the place to be. I mean, really, just about anything that you're looking for, MacU can make it happen for
5: come
4: you.
5: Come by the open house. It's going on until 8 o'clock tonight.
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0: from the Wally Kerr Real Estate Team Weather Center. 87 and partly cloudy tomorrow. We drop down to 72 for the high on Sunday. The upper 70s for Monday, and then it gets hot. We're looking at 88 right now for a high Tuesday and Wednesday, 90 on Thursday. Looking right now as we're awaiting the computer to refresh. It looks like it's about 81 with the Cranberries, a Magic 104.1.

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Music from Taylor Swift next. Here's REO Speedwagon. Can't fight this feeling.

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With a staggering number of jackpots, our players are turning spins into wins. Lucky Star Casino, the biggest jackpots and limitless promotions are closer than you think.

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1: There's a post going viral of a bunch of teen slang words from 1954.
2: Okay.
1: It was actually from a newspaper clipping from the Northwest News. It is from my hometown, Bethany, Oklahoma.
2: Okay, what did they put in there?
1: George.
2: This guy's name.
1: It meant money.
2: Oh, now, Washington.
1: I get it. George, why?
2: We switched to Washington's.
1: Yeah. Bad dad from Baghdad.
2: So like a super cool guy or
1: pretty
2: something?
1: Much a guy who thinks he's tough. How about a fluky?
2: That sounds like an insult to a woman.
1: Jerk.
2: Oh, okay.
1: But now there is one slang word that people still use from this list, square.
2: No, oh, yeah.
1: You know what this means, Rachel?
2: What?
1: Somewhere right now, there's a 92-year-old man at a diner saying, "Listen here, you fluky, slide me five George, you square."
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1: Well, it's the final time we get to talk to you from Mid-America Christian University, but open house here continues till 8 o'clock this evening. You should be here.
2: Yeah, if you considered checking out MacU, now is the time. You're going to get a $500 scholarship just for coming by
1: just
2: tonight.
1: Just for showing up.
2: Genius. Free food here, too. That's always a good draw for me.
1: Wait, where was that? I didn't
2: Burgers,
1: get that.
2: Hot dogs, and such. Yeah.
1: Say what?
2: Go get you some, Jeff.
1: Wow. All right, so here's what's really cool about MacU. Whether you are looking for whatever it is that you want to do, like maybe traditional college or maybe just one night a week, whether it's nursing, whether it's play volleyball or softball, it all happens right here at MacU.
2: Yeah, specifically if you're looking for an associate in applied science in nursing, right now is the time to check everything out because you got to apply by the end of the month.
1: Yeah, and this open house, perfect time to meet the professors, advisors, and kind of get the lay of the land. So if you don't have plans and the weather's kind of lightening up now, come check out the last hour of open house at MacU.
2: A $500 scholarship.
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